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My name is CJ Cruz. This hour, Jason Aldean and music from Luke Combs. How about some Thomas Rhett? 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
6: Looks like we'll have high pressure over the area through the upcoming weekend. We're expecting clear skies for the overnight hours, mid to upper

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My name is CJ Cruz. Going to hear from Russell Dickerson and Morgan Wallen in minutes. Here's Ella Langley now. It's Be Her on Kicks Country.

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Love it when you like and follow us. Jason Aldean, how far does a goodbye go? It's on Kicks Country. She said.

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5: Looks like we'll have high pressure over the area through the upcoming weekend. We're expecting clear skies for the overnight hours. Mid to upper 30s will be a little bit windy. Friday looks good. Lots of sunshine. We're hitting the mid 60s. Few clouds on Friday night. And then for Saturday, we're in the upper 60s. It will be windy, but we get sunshine clear for Saturday night. And then plenty of sunshine on Sunday, warming up a little bit too. Low 70s. I'm meteorologist Steve Hamilton from the Cole Chevy Body Shop Weather Center.
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I'll explain coming up in less than 15 minutes. 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

0: That's Tucker Wetmore and Brunette on 106.3, 107.7 Kicks Country. Well, if you love live music, but you hate the expense and inconvenience of going to concerts, this might be a valuable alternative. The AMC chain going to start showing live concerts. 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Tickets going to be anywhere from $40 to $75, and it starts next month. Bebe Rexha going to be doing a show on June 17th. Maren Morris on June 20th. Yeah, so they have 300 AMC locations in 89 markets across the country. We'll see how this goes. Right now, the concert market not doing too great as people are balking at the higher ticket prices. 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

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Got Scotty McCreary and Parmalee coming up. 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
6: Looks like we'll have high pressure over the area through the upcoming weekend. We're expecting clear skies for the overnight hours. Mid to upper 30s will be a little bit windy. Friday looks good. Lots of sunshine. We're hitting the mid 60s. Few clouds on Friday night. And then for Saturday, we're in the upper 60s. It will be windy, but we get sunshine clear for Saturday night and then plenty of sunshine on Sunday, warming up a little bit too. Low 70s. I'm meteorologist Steve Hamilton from the Cole Chevy Body Shop Weather Center.
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back and think about them good old days, the way we were raising our southern ways. And we like cornbread and biscuits, and if it's broke around here, we fix it. 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

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I am CJ Cruz, going to hear from Cody Johnson and Justin Moore coming up. Right now, Luke Bryan on Kicks Country.

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7: Looks like we'll have high pressure over the area through the upcoming weekend. We're expecting clear skies for the overnight hours. Mid to upper 30s will be a little bit windy. Friday looks good. Lots of sunshine. We're hitting the mid 60s. Few clouds on Friday night. And then for Saturday, we're in the upper 60s. It will be windy, but we get sunshine clear for Saturday night, and then plenty of sunshine on Sunday, warming up a little bit too. Low 70s. I'm meteorologist Steve Hamilton from the Cole Chevy Body Shop Weather Center.

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1: I don't know if you're looking at me or not. You probably smile like that all the time. I don't mean to bother.

0: Dylan Scott and Can't Have Mine on 106.3, 107.7 Kix Country. Thank you for letting me be a part of your Thursday night. Music from Josh Ross and Carrie Underwood coming up next right here on Kix Country.
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4: Looks like we'll have high pressure over the area through the upcoming weekend. We're expecting clear skies for the overnight hours. Mid to upper 30s will be a little bit windy. Friday looks good. Lots of sunshine. We're hitting the mid 60s. Few clouds on Friday night. And then for Saturday, we're in the upper 60s. It will be windy, but we get sunshine clear for Saturday night. And then plenty of sunshine on Sunday, warming up a little bit too. Low 70s. I'm meteorologist Steve Hamilton from the Cole Chevy Body Shop Weather Center.
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3: Looks like we'll have high pressure over the area through the upcoming weekend. We're expecting clear skies for the overnight hours. Mid to upper 30s will be a little bit windy. Friday looks good. Lots of sunshine. We're hitting the mid 60s. Few clouds on Friday night. And then for Saturday, we're in the upper 60s. It will be windy, but we get sunshine clear for Saturday night. And then plenty of sunshine on Sunday, warming up a little bit too. Low 70s. I'm meteorologist Steve Hamilton from the Cole Chevy Body Shop Weather Center.

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8: Looks like we'll have high pressure over the area through the upcoming weekend. We're expecting clear skies for the overnight hours. Mid to upper 30s will be a little bit windy. Friday looks good. Lots of sunshine. We're hitting the mid 60s. Few clouds on Friday night. And then for Saturday, we're in the upper 60s. It will be windy, but we get sunshine clear for Saturday night. And then plenty of sunshine on Sunday, warming up a little bit too. Low 70s. I'm meteorologist Steve Hamilton from the Cole Chevy Body Shop Weather Center.
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Little girl used to swing right there. Still see her pink bow and her brown hair. 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
7: Looks like we'll have high pressure over the area through the upcoming weekend. We're expecting clear skies for the overnight hours. Mid to upper 30s will be a little bit windy. Friday looks good. Lots of sunshine. We're hitting the mid 60s. Few clouds on Friday night. And then for Saturday, we're in the upper 60s. It will be windy, but we get sunshine clear for Saturday night. And then plenty of sunshine on Sunday, warming up a little bit too. Low 70s. I'm meteorologist Steve Hamilton from the Cole Chevy Body Shop Weather Center.
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4: Looks like we'll have high pressure over the area through the upcoming weekend. We're expecting clear skies for the overnight hours. Mid to upper 30s will be a little bit windy. Friday looks good. Lots of sunshine. We're hitting the mid 60s. Few clouds on Friday night. And then for Saturday, we're in the upper 60s. It will be windy, but we get sunshine clear for Saturday night and then plenty of sunshine on Sunday, warming up a little bit too. Low 70s. I'm meteorologist Steve Hamilton from the Cole Chevy Body Shop Weather Center.

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8: Looks like we'll have high pressure over the area through the upcoming weekend. We're expecting clear skies for the overnight hours. Mid to upper 30s will be a little bit windy. Friday looks good. Lots of sunshine. We're hitting the mid 60s. Few clouds on Friday night. And then for Saturday, we're in the upper 60s. It will be windy, but we get sunshine clear for Saturday night. And then plenty of sunshine on Sunday, warming up a little bit too. Low 70s. I'm meteorologist Steve Hamilton from the Cole Chevy Body Shop Weather Center.
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6: We're going to play easy trivia in just a matter of minutes. The category is, the answer starts with F. What's a baby deer called, Amy?
4: Oh, a little fawn.
6: Correct. Lunchbox, what band is known for the song Pumped Up Kicks?
8: Oh, that's, it starts with F?
6: Mm-hmm.
8: Pumped Up Kicks, that's, it's not the Foo Fighters, guys. That is, Foster the People.
6: Correct.
9: Wow, good job, dude.
6: What 1982 movie stars Sean Penn and chronicles the lives of Southern California high school students?
9: That's Fast Times at Richmond High.
6: That's correct.
4: Oh, my gosh.
6: Look at you guys. It's going to be a good game, then.
9: Feeling
6: you guys
9: good.
6: Are nailing it. All right, easy trivia coming up.
0: Bones.
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0: In the next segment, a guest that I am so surprised at how beloved she is. Her name is Jen Hamilton. She's a labor and delivery nurse. She is massive online, and she was great. But I didn't realize how much everybody loved her. I'm going to talk to her about stuff. Like, I didn't cut the cord. Like, how does she feel about me not cutting the cord? And also the longest labor ever that she's been a part of. Jen Hamilton next.
1: Bobby Bones.
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7: I talked to Jen Hamilton. 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
7: So she has a new book out called Birth Vibes. And so we were talking about, my question was like, what's the longest like labor, like induction, and which is crazy. And then also the perfect hospital bag.
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11: Jen Hamilton.
12: The longest induction I ever had was 5 days. Yeah, 5 days and ended in a C-section.
13: Oh my goodness.
12: Yeah, I think that there's a lot of people who think that OBs are just itching to get you a C-section. In my experience, it can be the exact opposite. And sometimes, like, we're not doing them when you might expect someone to have a C-section. So a lot of the providers where I work will give you the best chance at a vaginal delivery that you can have. While it just depends on the doctor, right? So sometimes you'll have a doctor that goes straight for that at the first sign of trouble. But yeah, that was a long one. I felt for her.
13: And you went home multiple times, right? You weren't there at beginning and end, right?
12: Correct. Yeah.
13: Yeah, you're also toothpicking your eyes open to stay for 5 days. That would be crazy. What do you think is the perfect hospital bag? I don't know what you can call that, the birth bag. You know,
12: yeah.
13: What do we need?
12: That's a good question. And it depends on who you are as a person. I talk about this in the book, but it can be so individualized. And you can also show up to the hospital, not a stitch of clothes on you. And we got you. We can take care of you. We've got diapers for you and the baby, you know? But biggest thing, chargers. Man, I can't tell you how many people come in and say, uh-oh, forgot my charger. And we don't keep chargers. But I'll say, if wearing your own clothes is important to you, you can bring your own birth gown. You can wear whatever you want. We have mama and baby diapers, so you don't really have to worry about that. I really love it when people bring in, they make these like little fans with like a, like posable legs that you can like wrap around the hospital bed or kind of stand up. Those are cool that people bring. Playlists. And also, if you're making a playlist, do not just do kumbaya music that you think will relax you, because I can't tell you how many people make a Kumbaya playlist and they get so angry at the playlist when it's not helping them get through. I mean, we need like DMX. We need something else, you know, some hype up music. Make a few playlists in case you don't like the one that you've made. I did have a girl one time that played Twinkle Twinkle Little Star for 12 hours.
13: No way.
12: Yes. Yes.
13: That's like Baby Shark vibes over and over again. Like, yeah, you can't shake it.
12: Yeah. I thought I was going to go crazy, but I held it together. We got through it, but that's what got her through. There's a dad that one time figured out that his gaming system would not hook up to our TV. He went out to Best Buy and got a 55-inch screen TV.
13: No
12: and brought it
13: way.
12: In.
13: Yes. No way.
12: Yes. And then Karma said, guess what? Because when he opened it up, it was cracked. I said, ha, ha. That's what you get. Don't try to bring your 55-inch screen TV in there so you can play your freaking whatever you play on there.
13: Fortnite. That's wild. Because you won't be there long
12: GTA.
13: Enough.
12: Yeah. Oh, yeah. Yeah, it's
7: Bobby Bones. All right, more with Jen Hamilton in a second. I do want to ask her how she feels because I don't want to cut the cord. I didn't cut the cord. And also, like, filming rules in the delivery room. A bunch more with Jen Hamilton coming up.

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10: Reese Witherspoon on which outfit she was excited to take home from a movie she filmed.
11: Probably the pink suit from Legally Blonde. 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And I'm so lucky that I got to keep some of the costumes and I get to give them to my kids. I also have the wedding dress from Sweet Home Alabama. 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
13: Around the room. In 1989, Blockbuster Video was growing so fast that a new store opened every 17 hours.
14: Wow.
13: At its peak in 2004, there were 9,094 stores. It employed 84,000 people. Today, there is one left in Bend, Oregon. At one point, I believe, Blockbuster had the option to buy Netflix, and they passed on it.
14: Oh,
15: I believe that's true.
13: Yeah,
14: it's tough.
13: R.I.P. to Blockbuster Video. What a time, though, huh? What a time that was.
16: All right, Amy.
15: After major nuclear accidents, some cleanup efforts have included planting sunflowers because of their ability to absorb certain contaminants from soil and water.
14: Wow, that's cool.
13: Man, I feel bad for those flowers. They're born to just be contaminated and die.
14: Yeah.
15: Well, I don't know if it kills them.
13: Oh, that's my empathetic heart. Oh.
15: Towards a sunflower.
13: Yeah. That's me.
15: I mean, it's a beautiful way to help restore what happened.
13: Yeah, I agree.
15: I think like after like Chernobyl, they planted some sunflowers. I don't know how much it helped. Obviously, there's a limit.
13: Yeah, that place won't be safe for 100 years.
15: Yeah.
13: More sunflowers, what I say.
14: Yeah. Bring them in.
13: Just dump sunflower seeds like crazy out there. On average, a semi gets about 6 miles per gallon.
17: That's not very good.
14: No, it's not.
13: That's bad mileage.
15: Yeah. Yikes.
13: Lunchbox?
17: Elephants are big animals, and they got big old teeth. Their molars weigh 6 pounds apiece.
14: Dang.
13: That's wild.
14: Big teeth.
13: That'd be cool to have in your house.
14: Like a molar?
13: Of an elephant that's already died, though.
14: Sure.
13: Or one that went to the dentist and got a fake one, because I don't want to kill it for one.
14: They got their tooth extracted.
13: Yes. Like me, they got fake teeth. They got veneers, elephant veneers. Eddie?
14: So you know the Caesar salad? It's not Italian. The Caesar salad was invented in Mexico in 1924 by an Italian immigrant named Caesar Cardini.
13: But that sounds Italian if it's an Italian immigrant.
14: He is from Italy, but he lived in Mexico when he created it. So therefore, it is a Mexican dish.
13: Mm. Feels like it's Italian who did it.
14: No. It's Mexican, guys.
15: But it came from an Italian.
14: In Mexico. And it all happened. He was at his restaurant. He had a restaurant in Mexico.
15: An Italian restaurant?
14: Yes, it was. Actually. And they were like, ooh, let's have some good food or whatever. Make us something. And he's like, let me put the salad together. There he is. I call it my Caesar salad.
13: Feels Italian to me, but okay. You guys know Phyllis from The Office?
14: Yes.
13: Yep. She was one of the people who sold. She's like the elderly motherly. She was once an NFL cheerleader. She cheered for the Cardinals back when they were in St. Louis in the 1970s. So that's fun. And number two, she wasn't an actor. She was a casting agent for that show.
15: Oh, really?
13: Yeah.
15: Then she cast herself. That's smart.
13: Yeah.
14: That is smart.
13: That's how Dick Cheney was vice president.
14: What?
13: He
15: left. Just nominated himself.
13: Yeah, he's like, I'm going to go find the right. Well, I think it's me.
14: Oh, boy.
13: Yeah. Crazy. All right, next up, Morgan.
18: The sun makes a sound at 100 dB created by plasma motions and nuclear reactions within the interior, but we can't hear it in the vacuum of space.
14: Oh. but it's super loud.
13: It's a big muffler.
15: So
13: space is a big muffler.
15: Yeah.
13: Scientists estimate only 5 to 10% of cancer is caused by genes. Cancer mostly comes from a combination of our environment, lifestyle, getting older, and chance. But a bad family history of cancer is a risk factor worth discussing with your doctor. But again, only around 10%. That's a heavy 10%.
14: That is.
13: Don't get me wrong. But yeah, it's what we're eating, drinking, and breathing in. And it's a big part of it, you know? All right, there you go. Hey, nothing happier than that. The word phony comes from telephone. Since early phones had such bad quality audio, it made people's voices sound fake.
14: So they sounded phony.
15: Oh, okay.
14: That's interesting.
13: Okay, good. We end on that one then.
14: Yeah, I like that.
13: All right, there you go.
12: Fun

0: Lunchbox thinks he's being passed over for something, and he is quite upset about it. We will talk about it next.
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7: There's a billboard. You saw the billboard for the softball game coming up?
8: Yeah, you know, the celebrity softball game, Folds of Honor, whether they do every year, and Lunchbox and Morgan always play.
7: You guys playing?
9: I don't think we're playing this year.
8: Why not?
10: Still dicey, man.
7: Oh, that wasn't why he was bringing this up.
10: Oh, 100% it was.
8: No, it wasn't.
7: No, it literally wasn't. He didn't know if you were playing or not.
10: Then why would he bring it up?
7: The honest reason is he was going to say you weren't on the billboard. He just expected you were playing.
8: Yeah, there were people on the billboard, but you were not one of them, so I was going to make fun of you for that.
7: Because you always play. Yeah, what happened?
10: Yeah, I'm not sure, man. I was looking at their Instagram the other day, and they were announcing lineups, and I have not seen my name on there.
7: Oh, wait, no. Did you get asked to play?
10: No.
7: Well, then you wouldn't see your name on there.
10: No, but I thought that was their way of saying who they were asking to play. Like, this is...
7: Oh,
10: like,
7: no, they would never just...
10: No, they did. They even had a dream draft of people we dream would say yes to.
7: Oh, they did?
10: And they didn't have me on there either.
8: But Lunchbox, how many years have you played this in a row?
10: A lot, man.
7: But don't you fight with them? It's a charity. And don't you fight with them every year?
10: I don't fight with them. I'm just annoyed with them.
8: Annoyed at what?
10: This is how I get treated. Like, I don't get asked. I'm like every once in a while, I'm a last minute fill in, but I have not heard a peep from Folds of Honor this year. Like, nothing. Morgan and I, we hold their big winner thing. What is it? Winter formal to raise money. We're the hosts, MCs. Softball comes around and all of a sudden their email doesn't work.
7: Do you email them? You emailed them?
10: No, I'm saying they obviously didn't work because they didn't send me anything.
7: Oh.
10: They didn't reach out.
7: No, we didn't know that you hadn't been invited to play. True. He was literally going to be like, you play every year. Why don't they put you as a celebrity?
8: Right.
10: Yeah.
8: Since Lunchbox is such a big celebrity, why is he not on the billboard?
10: Look, if you go to their Instagram, they have all these player cards of like the people playing.
7: Why did you fight with them last year?
10: I was a replacement. Like at the very end, they're like, oh, you know, so-and-so canceled. You want to play?
7: Maybe you'll be that this year.
10: Well, I feel like I've earned the spot of not being a replacement. I feel like I should be there.
7: Maybe if Yodel Boy doesn't play, you'll get asked.
10: Oh, man. Yeah, that's pretty rough. Like, right now they have Matt Best up there, Ashley Cook, Danae Hayes, Riley Green, Jay Cutler.
8: Yeah, they were all on the billboard.
7: All those are famous people.
10: Yeah, I know. I'm just saying. I don't know who Matt Best is, but
7: I don't know who Matt Best is either, but if you told me, I'd be like, that's cool.
10: Yeah, but, I mean, they have all this stuff up there
7: about
10: it.
7: What were you fighting about the year before?
10: The year before, they wanted me to be the PA announcer. Like the
7: That was your chance to make a tape for your dream job. No, you didn't even do it.
10: No, not PA announcer. I'm sorry.
7: PA.
10: Not PA, whatever it's called. It was more like in between innings trying to hype up. Hey, guys. Woohoo. Down here with Riley Green. Riley, how's the game going? I'm like, no.
7: You want to do that?
10: No, I'm not doing that. I'm there to play.
8: You think they were mad at you for turning that down?
10: Probably.
7: Did you ever get to play that game?
10: I did.
7: Okay.
10: They were like, oh, but you get announced and play. And I'm like, no. Like, I need to be playing.
7: Did you go 1 year and you didn't have a jersey or something?
10: Yeah, I went and I showed up and there was no jersey, no nothing. Like, oh, let us go get you a jersey. Very awkward. Like, everybody had a nice setup with their name and like a gift bag and you know what I mean? Like, nothing. I didn't even have a locker.
8: You guys have lockers?
10: Well, I mean, that's what
7: he didn't.
10: I'm saying they had it basically set up like everybody had a locker, wow. And mine, there was nothing. They're like, oh, well, let me find out what team you're on. They went and grabbed me a jersey out of the back. It was like, oh.
7: So this has been happening for years. And finally, it's just elevated to you're not invited.
10: Yeah. Oh, they just posted Priscilla Block. She'll be there.
8: Right now?
10: Yeah.
8: Wow.
10: Yeah.
8: What about Morgan? Like, is Morgan the same? Like,
7: did you get invited, Morgan?
9: I didn't, and I kind of anticipate. We played for several years, so I think they've been trying to switch out with some more celebrities and not have the same people every year, so I kind of felt it coming.
10: I'm pretty sure Riley Green's been there every year.
9: Well, he's really good.
11: Growing.
7: And he's famous.
9: Yeah.
11: And he's probably a really good athlete.
9: He's also one of the captains every year, so.
10: Amy, hello.
8: Amy, you think that matters, that he's a good athlete?
7: Lunchbox has a testicle, allows him not even to walk, right. And he's upset that he can't play in the softball game.
11: I think, of course, it matters you're a good athlete, doesn't it?
8: It does.
7: Maybe they've heard your testicle story and they thought, we don't want to bother him.
10: No, they know better.
7: Anything you want to say to the people organizing the softball game?
10: I mean, the disrespect is felt. It is felt. I mean, it hurts. It's emotional, but, you know, what can you do?
7: Move on?
10: Oh, wait. Did I make a picture on their Instagram? Is that me?
8: That looks like me. Where?
7: Maybe that's an invite.
8: Zoom in more.
9: Yeah, we're both right there.
10: Yeah, it's blurry, though.
8: That's you in the crowd?
7: That's basically an invitation.
10: No, they're showing a picture of, I think it's Chase Rice.
8: He's in the background.
10: And I'm in the background over there standing there, and I'm saying safe.
8: But you're still going to do the formal, right?
10: The what?
8: The winter formal thing?
7: When you do the...
10: Oh, I'm probably busy, man.
7: Oh, your email don't work.
10: Yeah, my email does not work that time. Okay. Yeah, so...
7: If they ask you to be a last-minute fill-in, will you? On record.
10: That's going to be a tough choice, man.
7: On record.
10: I'll probably do it.
7: You probably would do it? Okay. You probably still do it. There you go.
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0: In the next segment, a guest that I am so surprised at how beloved she is. Her name is Jen Hamilton. She's a labor and delivery nurse. She is massive online, and she was great. But I didn't realize how much everybody loved her. I'm going to talk to her about stuff. Like, I didn't cut the cord. Like, how does she feel about me not cutting the cord? And also the longest labor ever that she's been a part of. Jen Hamilton next. This is the
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1: I was talking with labor and delivery nurse Jen Hamilton, massive online. I just wanted to get her take on me not cutting the cord.
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4: Jen Hamilton.
1: I chose not to cut the cord because... there's a judgment gasp.
5: The judgment already coming through. Good. Okay, so, continue. Give me the reasoning.
1: So they asked, would you like to cut the cord? To which I responded, is there any literal benefit to me cutting this cord? They said no. I said, I choose not to feel metal going through human flesh, so I will not cut the cord. If you tell me there is something about this, for example, I did skin to skin because I learned why that was important. Right. I said, if there's something about cutting the cord that is a bond to my daughter and myself, I'm in. But if it's literally just me taking metal and going through human flesh, I'm out. So I did not cut the cord. I will now accept your judgment.
5: Okay. Do you regret it? Do you wish that
1: no,
5: you did?
1: No, I don't want to cut through humans. I don't want to cut through skin. I don't know the benefit.
5: It's not skin, though. It's just like, it's meat. Just a rite of passage.
1: It's meat.
5: You know? I'll give you that.
1: If they would have said, you need to chew through it so you can really feel the love, I would have chewed through it before I would have cut it with scissors, because at least chewing through it, it would have been something primal. Yeah, I totally passed. How many dads pass on cutting the cord?
5: More than you would think, but I do often talk them into it sometimes, because I think that there's a lot of dads who aren't expecting that question, or like we're thinking about it and then we're like, okay, time to cut the cord. You ready? And then they're like, whoa, that's not my job. And then we, you know, encourage. So what I like to do is say, where's your phone? We're documenting this moment. You know, it can be a rite of passage. We had a dad that was like, well, I didn't cut it with the last one. I was like, new tradition, right? You can cut it with this one. I'd say 5% of dads turn us down.
1: That's all?
5: Yeah.
1: Oh, yeah. Wow.
5: I'm very persuasive.
1: What if I would have said, I will chew through the cord? Is that allowed?
5: I mean, I've never seen that happen. I think you would definitely get some looks. I mean, I don't think I can stop you from doing that. I might have my own thoughts about that, but I would keep them to myself. I'm all about informed and empowered decision making. So even if you decide to do something that I wouldn't, I'd say, you do you, boo. That's what I'd say.
1: What are the rules on phones in the room? Because I did get in our delivery the baby landing on my wife's chest, but I didn't know the rules. So I was just kind of, I wasn't hiding it, but I knew there were places I didn't need to be. Are there rules?
5: There are rules. I will say this. I will say, no one can make you do anything that you don't want to do. For me personally, so the rules around recording a birth are all about liability for the hospital and everyone involved. For me, if I see, and I might get in trouble for saying this, but like if I see someone recording during a birth, I keep my mouth shut. Like I don't personally care. And what I'll tell them is like, hey, I'm not going to say anything. You might have other people that do. I personally don't care, but a lot of people do.
4: Bobby Bones. Yeah.
1: All right, there's a full episode up, almost an hour long with Jen Hamilton. All you have to do is go search for the Bobby Cast. Wherever you get your podcasts, it can be iHeartRadio. You can watch it on Netflix if you want to watch it with your eyeballs. But it's the Bobby Cast. Check it out.
2: Coming up.
4: Tell me something good.
2: Yeah.
1: What happens when you send a paper airplane over a fence with a request on it? I think you're going to like the story. I have it next in our segment called Tell Me Something Good.
2: Come on.
0: Bobby Bones.
1: Okay, quick question. 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
4: 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Mix it up as again. Talking weird like this. Oh. 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
2: 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Coming up next.
3: We will play easy trivia. 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
3: What?
4: Red and yellow.
3: Correct.
5: Pretty good.
3: Good. Which country singer released her debut album, Some Hearts, in 2005? I asked this recently, and nobody got it, so I'm asking it again.
4: Some Hearts.
3: Carrie Underwood.
4: Oh. That was the name of her album? Mm-hmm. I thought it was like Jesus Took debut. The Wheel.
3: No? 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
3: Time for easy trivia. The category is four. F-O-U-R, four. Eddie, you're the champion. New season, here we go. How many seasons are in 1 year?
17: Four.
3: Correct. Amy, how many superheroes make up the Fantastic Four?
4: Four.
3: Correct. Lunchbox, how many sides does a square have?
18: Four.
3: Correct. Morgan, what's the square root of 16?
4: I don't know. This is really hard, Bobby. Four.
3: Four is correct. Okay, so they're not all going to be that easy, but nobody misses the first round. If you do miss, you hear this sound.
19: You've been boned.
3: All right, Lunchbox is back in this season.
18: Yeah. Bring some excitement.
3: Total championships. Eddie, 12. Amy, 6. Lunchbox, 2. Morgan, 1.
18: Woo-hoo.
3: Here we go. Easy trivia. The category is, what's it short for? What is pop short for in the term pop culture? Eddie? Pop. What's it short for in the term pop culture?
17: I've never, Googled that. But I'm assuming it's popular culture. Popular.
3: Correct. Amy, what is Jim, G-Y-M, short for?
4: What?
3: G-Y-M, gym.
4: Gymnasium.
3: Correct.
4: Okay. Huh.
3: Lunchbox, in science, what is lab short for?
18: Oh, laboratory.
3: Correct. Morgan, what is rhino short for?
4: Oh, I don't know if I know how to say the name of the full animal. Rhinoceros.
17: I love this.
4: Rhinoceros, right. I really like rhino better. Rhinoceros. I don't know how many S's there are in rhino.
17: Just say it.
4: It's not coming out of my mouth.
3: I need an
4: rhinoceros.
3: Answer.
4: Rhinoceros.
3: Correct. Wow.
17: That's crazy.
3: I thought she was going rhinoceros. I thought she was sticking to it. Yeah, rhinoceros.
4: Yeah, yeah. But we knew what she meant.
17: But it didn't matter.
4: It wouldn't matter?
17: No,
4: if she said rhinoceros.
3: Rhinoceros? I don't know. Children's literature, Eddie. What does Dr. Seuss's character, Sam I Am, want to serve?
17: Green eggs and ham.
3: Correct. Amy, what fairy tale character sleeps for 100 years?
4: Sleeping Beauty.
3: Correct.
18: Wow.
3: Lunchbox, what animal blows down the homes in the Three Little Pigs?
18: Oh, the big bad wolf.
3: Correct. Morgan, what kind of fictional bear gets into honeypots and lives in the 100-acre wood?
4: Oh, big bear. Is that Big Bear?
3: What kind of fictional bear gets into honeypots and lives in the 100-acre woods?
4: Oh, that's Winnie the Pooh.
3: Correct.
4: Okay.
3: The category is famous flags. Eddie.
17: Okay.
3: Which country's flag features red and white stripes with a blue field of stars?
17: Red and white stripes. That's the U.S. flag.
3: Correct. Amy, what country has a red flag with a white maple leaf in the center? What country has a red flag with a white maple leaf in the center?
4: Canada.
3: Correct. Lunchbox, which country's flag is known as the Union Jack?
18: What? The Union Jack?
20: Union Jack.
3: Which country's flag is known as the Union Jack?
18: Is this a trick, man?
3: Need an answer?
18: Like, are you going United States two in a, like, two out of the three? But that would be right. And then I, oh my God. This, I don't know. I'll just go with Britain because I don't know.
20: Dang.
18: England, Britain, Great Britain. It's this.
3: What do you think, Mike? I think we give it to him.
21: We give it to him.
3: It's United Kingdom. It's a very famous sign. Think of what the Spice Girls wear on their dress.
17: Oh, so it is great, like the whatever, the star.
3: Yeah, that, okay. Yeah, yeah.
18: Oh,
17: wow, you got it, dude.
3: Well, not really. We could have really clamped down on them, but we'll give you United Kingdom. Morgan, which country's flag has green, white, and red vertical stripes with an eagle in the center?
4: Oh, I think that's Mexico. 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France is red, white, blue. I think it's Mexico.
3: Answer?
4: Mexico.
3: Correct.
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0: But the community came together to make it the best birthday yet. 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

0: Hello, Bobby Bones. You've had some cool moments in your career. What was one specific moment where you thought, okay, is this real? I've actually made it. Signed, still waiting on my moment. The therapy answer is I definitely don't feel that way. But I think when I bought my mom a trailer, that's when it felt like, hey, I'm actually like breaking like generational difficulties here. So that was the moment for me. I remember I bought my first pair of Jordans. That's crazy because I only got shoes from yard sales. And when I bought my first pair of Jordans, I kept the box for 15 years, even though the shoes were, I wore them so much they wore out, but I kept the box forever. That was a big one. Buying my mom a trailer was a big one, and 2 acres of land. That's a good one. It's funny. Those are the only moments I think about. None of the stuff recent.
1: Nothing like that, like a career milestone or an award or
2: no Dancing with the Stars.
0: None of that stuff feels as significant as those two things.
1: Yeah, I guess that makes
0: the
1: sense.
0: Literal two things that come to mind. If you just said, what would have told you you made it? It was buying my first pair of Jordans after yard sale shoes my whole life, and then buying my mom somewhere to live. That is it. Now, the other stuff, if I'm breaking it down, is really cool. There are some cool, being the youngest person ever in the Radio Hall of Fame.
2: Yeah.
0: That's cool. When he danced with stars, Kevin, New York Times bestsellers. All that's cool, but that's not first. So that's it. What about you? When did you make it?
2: Still trying?
1: Yeah.
3: No. Come on.
1: What do you mean, come on?
3: There has to be something.
1: I know there's career highlights for sure.
0: What comes to mind, though, first thing?
1: Well, okay, when you read that question, the first thing that pops into my mind, that this is more...
0: Spit.
1: What you were able to do.
0: It doesn't matter, just what comes to mind.
1: The time you surprised me with George Strait.
0: Oh, in the room?
1: That was like a career high. Yeah, because Bobby's tricks me saying I'm going to do a phone interview with George Strait, and I'm on the phone with him. And then George Strait is walking down our hallway on the phone with me, you know, going along, like George Strait went along with the joke.
0: Just playing along with a bit.
1: To surprise me.
0: Yeah.
1: And then he came in and I'm like, wait, this is what I get to do? This is part of my job? Like that was cool. Oh, obviously when we do fundraiser type things, like being in LA with my mom and my dad and winning the Gracie Award, and you got to present it to me. But the reason why I won the award, which I say we won the award, was it was because of 30 Abes and packing the hunger relief meals for Haiti. But like, because that's the first award I ever got, even though I say it was for us, but it's they recognize women in media. And I got to go up there and both my parents were there. So that, I guess that's a recognition, but being able to be at a job where we can gather listeners like that and make an impact is cool.
0: The only people that could have won that award on this show, the Gracie Award, is you and Eddie.
1: That's yeah.
2: Why,
1: well,
2: why,
1: I don't
2: why
1: know.
0: Yeah, there's testosterone. As long as you're not over a certain point, you're up for it.
3: You qualify as woman.
0: You qualify.
1: Yeah, so stuff like that is like, those are career highs for me.
0: Thank you for the email. There you go. Close it up.

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0: Bobby asked Ella Langley which instrument she learned first as a child.
1: Guitar? No, piano. I started taking piano lessons young, really young. And I was so young, I was like trying to learn it by ear, and the teacher was getting aggravated with me, so they told me I was too young. And then I never went back, and that's like one of the biggest regrets of my life.
2: That you didn't stick with piano? Mm-hmm. Did your parents put you in piano?
1: My grandma did.
2: And was she a piano player?
1: My grandpa was, but my grandma grew up singing in church, so just always thought it was really important to learn, and still literally one of the biggest regrets. I can only play a little bit by ear, but guitar, so really the first one I learned is guitar.
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0: whole show here. 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

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Luke Combs on the way. Scotty McCreary, Shaboozy coming up. And now Jason Aldean, you make it easy on Kicks Country. 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
9: Lots of sunshine today. A high this afternoon will be warming up into the middle 60s. Partly cloudy overnight. Lows will drop down into the upper 40s overnight. Saturday, blue sky, sunshine, or high on Saturday in the upper 60s. Sunday, back to sunshine, or high on Sunday in the lower 70s. Monday, partly sunny, showers likely early, a high into the upper 50s. And then Tuesday, lots of sun, our high temperatures on Tuesday, just over 60. Wednesday, clouds, chance of showers are high on Wednesday, near 65. I'm meteorologist Sally Russell from the Cole Chevy Body Shop Weather Center.
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106.3, 107.7 Kicks Country. Big congratulations out to Larry Gilmore of Bluewell, the winner of that $1,000 cash prize that we were giving away at the Mountain State Home and Lifestyle Show at the Mercer Mall this past weekend. Congratulations to Larry, and thanks to everybody who showed up for the show. It was awesome. Scotty McCreary, this is it. Kicks Country. Way up.

0: $1 million offer to not sign a record deal with Universal. That's Parker McCollum and What Kind of Man on 106.3, 107.7 Kicks Country. Parker turned down a $1 million offer to preserve his integrity, saying, quote, "I remember thinking the last thing I want to do is go to Nashville and immediately let everybody know that I can be bought. I was like, if they can buy you, you know, how are you going to have any respect? How are you going to have any dignity, any integrity?" End quotes. Parker McCollum. Man, takes guts to do that, I tell you. Of course, it all worked out for Parker in the end, but to walk away from that $1 million offer to preserve his integrity, as he says, that's something. I don't know if I could have done it or not, but anyways, I'm Brock Matthews. Hey, happy Friday to you. More of your favorite country coming up. Post Malone and Blake Shelton on the way. Also, Josh Ross, Jason Aldean, Morgan Wallen, Justin Moore, Miranda, Cody Johnson. They're all coming up as we get through this Friday 9 to 5 on 106.3, 1077 Kicks Country.
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Morgan Wallen, Cody Johnson, Miranda Lambert coming up. But first, Jason Aldean. This is Night Train.

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0: So Mother's Day, of course, is coming up on Sunday, and to get the celebration going, Billboard put together a playlist of country songs that are all about mamas, and it includes that one right there, Mama's Broken Heart, Miranda Lambert on 106.3, 107.7 Kix Country. Carrie Underwood's Mama's Song also made the list, A Letter to My Mama from Vince Gill. Garth Brooks' Mom, Dolly Parton, Coat of Many Colors, Tim McGraw, I Called Mama, Reba's I'm a Survivor, Trace Adkins' Hot Mama, and as mentioned, Miranda's Mama's Broken Heart all made the playlist. According to Billboard, the perfect Mother's Day playlist. You can check out the full list, billboard.com. I'm Brian Matthews. Lock it in. More country coming up. Also, look at that weekend weather forecast on the way. 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
10: Kix Country weather.
11: Lots of sunshine today. A high this afternoon will be warming up into the middle 60s. Partly cloudy overnight. Lows will drop down into the upper 40s overnight. Saturday.

1073-1077 Kicks Country, the home of the Bobby Bone Show. It's Brock Matthews hanging out on you Friday. Ella Langley coming up. Luke Combs, Hardy on the way. And Billy Currington right now. Here's People Are Crazy on Kicks Country.

food drive going on. If you want to participate, simply leave non-perishable food donations in a bag by your mailbox, and your letter carrier will take care of the rest. 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

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Zach Top right there, 263-1077 Kicks Country. Yeah, Zach is quite the baller, man. He loves to play some basketball, and again, he's really good, too. I didn't know until recently. Tucker Wetmore now in brunette. 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

0: I'm State Senator Mark R. Maynard. 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
8: Kicks Country Weather.
9: Things look pretty good over the weekend, although we will have a chance of a few showers or thunderstorms tomorrow and again on Sunday afternoon with a quick cold front moving through. Sunshine the rest of today, though, will be in the mid-60s. Overnight, a few clouds, upper 40s, and then we get a mix of sunshine and clouds on Saturday. Just a very slight chance of shower. A little bit breezy, upper 60s, and then sunshine for Sunday. Maybe a few late-day showers, 70s. I'm meteorologist Steve Hamilton from the Cole Chevy Body Shop Weather Center.
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1067 Kicks Country. ACM's going down next weekend, and Megan Maroney, it could be a big night for her. She's up for Female Artist of the Year and Entertainer of the Year. She leads the pack with 9 total nominations. Here's Megan and Beautiful Things on Kicks Country. You're still-

0: 1-0-6-3-1-0-7-7 Kicks Country. Congratulations out to Larry Gilmore of Blue Well. He won that $1,000 cash prize that we gave away at the Mountain State Home and Lifestyle Show at the Mercer Mall this past weekend. Also want to say congratulations to Prudence B., the winner of that $2,000 Mother's Day cash prize. And also Tara Hall won the Mother's Day necklace, that beautiful Mother's Day necklace. So congratulations to all of our recent winners here on 1063-1077 Kicks Country. Of course, you can always get contest info anytime at kickscountry.com. 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More winning more often right here with Kicks. Hey, and more country coming up. Hang on, Ella Langley is on the way, and Blake Shelton is next.
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1063 1077 Kicks Country. Well, happy Friday. I'm Lori Charles. I hope you're having a great day. So, do you have big plans for the weekend?

1077 Kicks Country. Apparently, it is wedding weekend. Tons of you texted in saying, hey, Lori, my son, my daughter, one or the other, of course, getting married this weekend. Wow, that is so exciting. Oh, lots of big plans for the weekend.

0: Justin Lynch at Kicks Country, and I'm Lori Charles. And hey, don't forget, tomorrow is the day that you leave your non-perishable food items in a bag. Make sure you put it in a bag to make it a little easier on your letter carrier, but leave it by your mailbox, and then your letter carrier will pick it up and make that donation on your behalf to the National Stamp Out Hunger event that happens with the National Letter Carriers Association. So, and you know, I've been using this opportunity to give a great big shout out to my letter carrier, Houston. He's amazing. So just help him out. And it's actually an amazingly effective event because the United States Postal Service has collected already over 1.94 billion pounds of food across the United States over the past 30 years. So that is helping an amazing amount of folks who need it. So together we can stamp out hunger with Kicks Country.
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4: Kicks Country Weather.
5: Things look pretty good over the weekend, although we will have a chance of a few showers or thunderstorms tomorrow and again on Sunday afternoon with a quick cold front moving through. Sunshine the rest of today, though, will be in the mid-60s. Overnight, a few clouds, upper 40s, and then we get a mix of sunshine and clouds on Saturday. Just a very slight chance of a shower. A little bit breezy, upper 60s, and then sunshine for Sunday. Maybe a few late-day showers, 70s. I'm meteorologist Steve Hamilton from the Cole Chevy Body Shop Weather Center.
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I'm Lori Charles, and hey, we want to give a great big shout out to Spanishburg, West Virginia. Thanks for checking in. Here's Dylan Scott. What he'll never have, Kix Country.

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1067 Kicks Country. All right, so I know a lot of girls who, when their boyfriend or their husband go, "Ooh, that's Sydney Sweeney, she's hot," they roll their eyes so hard, but they seem to get a pass on being an Ella Fella. Do you know what an Ella Fella is? We'll talk about it. Kicks Country. It's

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0: 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Hey.

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Well, us girls, we kind of roll our eyes really hard when our fellas are like, ooh, that Sydney Sweeney is so hot. But if our guys, our dudes, happen to be an Ella fella, well, we're okay with that. We'll talk more about that coming up.

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We're all just like, yeah, we know what you're looking at. But if he happens to be an Ella fella, we are okay with that. And that just happens to be he's a big fan and he's kind of celebrity crushing on Ella Langley. And she gets a pass. Kicks country. Love.

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I'm Lori Charles, and I am so glad it is Friday. So I see you guys have been texting and telling me about your weekend plans. A lot of folks getting married tomorrow. Didn't realize we got married so early in spring, but that's awesome. 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
11: Things look pretty good over the weekend, although we will have a chance of a few showers or thunderstorms tomorrow and again on Sunday afternoon with a quick cold front moving through. Sunshine the rest of today, though, will be in the mid-60s. Overnight, a few clouds, upper 40s, and then we get a mix of sunshine and clouds on Saturday. Just a very slight chance of shower. A little bit breezy, upper 60s, and then sunshine for Sunday. Maybe a few late-day showers, the 70s. I'm meteorologist Steve Hamilton from the Cole Chevy Body Shop Weather Center.

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I'm Lori Charles. All right, so talking about that song right now, the title was Brunette. Well, I think it's pretty cool that you guys are getting a pass if you are an Ella fella, meaning that you love Ella Langley. But we roll our eyes at you so hard if you talk about that Sydney Sweeney. We're like, yeah, we know what you're looking at. It's not her face.

0: 1063-1077 Kix Country. All right, I'm just going to lay this one on you because I thought it was pretty funny. So I'm just reading around here on the internet just a little bit about, you know, trying to see what's happening on this Friday. What are people looking forward to the weekend? And, you know, maybe what's happening around the area. But I ran into this on Reddit. What's the weirdest thing that you do when you're alone? And I'll admit, at first when I read that title, I thought, I don't know that I should read this list. I might be a little afraid of that. So anyway, I thought, okay, I'm going to be brave on this Friday. You know, what do I have to lose? So here are some of the best answers, okay? So this is what people, the weirdest things people do when they're all alone. Well, they'll walk around with no pants on, okay? Okay. All right. If you are in the privacy of your own home and you don't have to worry about any peeping toms or anything like that, I guess that's okay. But they also say that they shout obscenities about people that they don't like out loud. And I'm thinking maybe that's a stress reliever. Maybe that's a good thing. Maybe that helps you keep your emotions in check. I don't know. But also, have you ever heard the term bed rot? Now, I really didn't know about this term until my son went to college, and he told me about dorm rot, and that's people who really don't get involved in events on campus, and they just kind of stay in their dorm all the time. It's called dorm rot. That's one of those, you know, cool terms. Well, bed rot is very related, and that's where you just, you know, kind of completely disassociate yourself for the entire weekend or maybe the evening, and you're just like, I cannot adult today. I'm just going to do nothing but bed rot. So some of the weird, and that's really not too weird though, right? But that's some of the weird things that people do when nobody's looking. Kix Country.
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got it tuned in to Kicks Country. I'm Lori Charles. All right, have you ever heard the term food insecurity? That is when, you know, you're looking at a family or, you know, maybe somebody just an individual that has an issue having food. And I just think that's one of the saddest things I've ever heard. It literally just stabs me in the heart to think about it. Well, the letter carriers of America are really stepping up to help. And tomorrow is Stamp Out Hunger. So if you want to help, leave your non-perishable food items by your mailbox.

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Well, that's what a lot of folks are saying because it's Friday, right? Give that a great big amen on this Friday. Here's Russell Dickerson, Kicks Country.

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0: 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I'm Lori Charles, and I hope you're having a great day. And I want to talk a little bit about Morgan Wallen here because, you know, it's like every time I turn around, he is doing something great, just not in his career, but he's given back to those who either love him or he sees as a worthy cause with his hard earned money. And it just warms my heart. I love good deeds. What can I say? But here's what he did recently. But just to let you know how quietly he did this, this happened back in August, and we're just now finding out about it. But Morgan had this little fan who was absolutely the, you know, just Morgan Wallen crazy. And sadly, he was suffering from cancer. And Morgan, what does he do? He finds out about him. And just before, well, I'm not going to give that away yet, but he gave this little guy the VIP treatment. I mean, it was like he had front row seats. He got to meet Morgan Wallen, even gave him limo transportation. That is amazing. That doesn't always come with VIP, by the way. And so just recently, or actually back in August, you know, we're just now getting the information, but back in August, sadly, this little guy, he lost his fight against cancer. But this little boy's mom goes on to share the story. And so this is what she says. She says, going to see your favorite artist this summer, and even though you're in heaven, I know you have the best seat in the house, and just know we're taking you with us. And that was her little message to her son. She goes on to say, I'm very blessed and thankful that you were able to meet him. And then she goes on to even say that when she has a rough day, when she is missing her little boy, she listens to Morgan Wallen music. She says, your mama listens to it to get through each day. So let me tell you, that touches this mother's heart for sure. But way to go, Morgan Wallen. My goodness, those good deeds do not go unnoticed. Kicks Country.
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9: Things are pretty good over the weekend, although we will have a chance of a few showers or thunderstorms tomorrow and again on Sunday afternoon with a quick cold front moving through. Sunshine the rest of today, though, will be in the mid-60s. Overnight, a few clouds, upper 40s, and then we get a mix of sunshine and clouds on Saturday. Just a very slight chance of a shower. A little bit breezy, upper 60s, and then sunshine for Sunday. Maybe a few late-day showers, 70s. I'm meteorologist Steve Hamilton from the Cole Chevy Body Shop website.
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I'm Lori Charles, and I hope you're having a great day. Hey, don't forget to download the My Radio To Go app, because let's say that you are busy this weekend. You got places to go. You got people to see. Well, take us with you. Yeah. We just kind of want to be there with you. Just go to your app.

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Hey, congratulations to Larry Gilmore of Blue Whale. He won $1,000 at the Mountain State Home and Lifestyle Show that happened last weekend at the Mercer Mall. Congratulations, Larry. 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
1: All right, so the work week is over. I feel accomplished. I hope you do too. But we are heading into the Mother's Day weekend. And in honor of that, for the drive home, we're going to talk about the top things that only moms say. It's on the way right here with Kix Country.

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As I said before, I do feel accomplished. I hope you do too, but we are cruising home, and as I promised, we're going to talk about, in honor of Mother's Day, things that only moms say, all right? And I'm going to give you my number one, and that's when I go into the bathroom and I'm like, can you not aim that thing just a little bit better? If you have boys in your house, you know what I'm talking about. 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

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All right, so more things that only moms say in honor of Mother's Day, which is this Sunday, by the way. All right, so I love this one. Somebody texted in and said, "Can you believe we made it to church?" I totally relate to that one. You know, it's like I really need forgiveness after just trying to get my family there. Things I said.

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15: We're looking mostly fair for the upcoming weekend. A few clouds for the overnight hours, upper 40s on our lows, and then a mix of sunshine and clouds on Saturday. Will be a little bit windy, a few gusts around 25 miles an hour, and a very slight chance of shower, upper 60s to about 70. Clear for Saturday night, low 50s, and then plenty of sunshine coming our way on Sunday. Should be a really nice day with mid-70s, a little bit breezy. I'm meteorologist Steve Hamilton from the Cole Chevy Body Shop Weather Center.
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tuned in to Kix Country, and I'm Lori Charles, having a lot of fun with this. Thanks so much for texting it. I didn't even have to ask, but we're talking about things that only moms say in honor of Mother's Day, and definitely this one. Text me when you get

of Mother's Day, things that only moms say. This one is so sweet. Been a while since I've kissed boo-boos, but yes, moms would always ask, do you want me to kiss it, make it feel better? And I think it always worked, don't you? 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Kix Country.

0: 1063, 1077, Kicks Country, Ella Langley, and Be Her. Okay, so we've been talking about only things moms say for Mother's Day, but because we just heard from Ella, we got to talk more about being an Ella fella. Okay, so I'm talking to you guys. Number one, are you an Ella fella? Do you just like have the celebrity crush on her? If you did, listen, you got a complete pass. Ladies, let me ask you this. Do you like it better that your guy is an Ella fella over him being a big fan or having that celebrity crush on Sydney Sweeney? Because from what I'm seeing, girls are like rolling their eyes because we know what they're looking at. It's not her face. Everybody knows what her assets are. I'll just say that. So, you know, there's somebody, some guy's like, oh, Ella is so awesome. We're like, okay, I'm totally fine with that. But if they say, oh, that's Sydney Sweeney, she's so hot, we're just like, cannot roll our eyes hard enough. Do you agree? I mean, listen, that's what I'm seeing. So if you're an Ella fella, we love you for that. Kicks Country.
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1063, 1077, Kix Country. All right, I thought this one was really cute, too. So somebody texted and said that the one thing that they're always saying, and of course they're a mom, and we're talking about the things that only moms can say in honor of Mother's Day. And somebody just texted in and said, you're just like your father.

263-1077 Kicks Country. I'm Lori Charles. All right, so I do want to say happy Mother's Day to all you awesome moms out there. And I know there's a ton of you, but Sunday is Mother's Day. And in honor of that, we've been talking about the things that only moms say. One more for you. Just one more. Okay, and I love this one. Did you brush your teeth? And that was a rhetorical question. That means we know they didn't brush their teeth, and that's how we say, get in that bathroom and start brushing. Kicks Country.

0: 106.3, 107.7 Kix Country. I'm Lori Charles. All right, so happy Mother's Day to you amazing moms out there. And hey, if you're wondering how you're going to celebrate Mother's Day, which is coming up Sunday, well, you better do a cram session because it's, here in just a couple of days. But here's some statistical information for you. According to the National Retail Federation, spending on Mother's Day is expected to reach a record of $38 billion this year. Isn't that incredible? Think about that. $38 billion. I did say billion the first time, right? I hope so, because I do mean that big capital letter B there, billion dollars. And that's up like, I think, $3.9 billion from last year. Now, I don't know why that huge increase, but I'm very curious to figure it out. But the average person plans to spend about $284 on those gifts. 54% of the people who were recently polled said they plan to do something for mothers or their stepmothers, followed by their wife, 22%, and their daughter is 13%. So, needless to say, a big economic driver for the United States and the retail industry, definitely Mother's Day, right? I guess that just kind of takes all the love and emotion out of it, but I guess we do have to look at it that way sometimes. All right, so keep it right here at Kix Country. Luke Combs is coming up, and he told this amazing story one time about his mother when he was coming off of one of his first big tours after he had really, you know, the country music world knew his name. She, you know, he walked through the door and he thought, you know, mom's going to be so excited to see me. I've made her so proud. I'm going to get the VIP treatment. He said the first thing she said was, hey, Luke, will you take the trash out? I love it. Kix Country.
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13: We're looking mostly fair for the upcoming weekend. A few clouds for the overnight hours, upper 40s on our lows, and then a mix of sunshine and clouds on Saturday. Will be a little bit windy, a few gusts around 25 miles an hour, and a very slight chance of shower, upper 60s to about 70. Clear for Saturday night, low 50s, and then plenty of sunshine coming our way on Sunday. Should be a really nice day with mid-70s, a little bit breezy. I'm meteorologist Steve Hamilton from the Cole Chevy Body Shop Weather Center.

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1063, 1077 Kicks Country. So we recently learned that very quietly, Morgan Wallen paid the funeral expenses of a little fan who sadly lost his fight against cancer. And his mom, in a Facebook post recently, said, "Hey, I want you to know," she's talking to her son, and she said, "I listen to Morgan Wallen's music every day to help me get through." Morgan is just a great guy. Here he is with 20 Cigarettes.

tuned in to Kings Country. I'm Lori Charles. All right, so once again, I want to say happy Mother's Day to you amazing mothers, you amazing fill-in mothers, bonus mothers, stepmothers, all you folks out there loving those babies. Thank you. Right now.

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Couple of minutes after 7 o'clock. Thank you so much for spending your Friday night right here. Got Riley Green and music from Cody Johnson this hour. Right now, Little Big Town and Boondocks on Kix Country.

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0: is Jason Aldean. When she says baby, it's on 106.3. 107.7 Kicks Country. 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
6: We're looking mostly fair for the upcoming weekend. A few clouds for the overnight hours, upper 40s on our lows, and then a mix of sunshine and clouds on Saturday. Will be a little bit windy, a few gusts around 25 miles an hour, and a very slight chance of shower, upper 60s to about 70. Clear for Saturday night, low 50s, and then plenty of sunshine coming our way on Sunday. Should be a really nice day with mid-70s, a little bit breezy. I'm meteorologist Steve Hamilton from the Cole Chevy Body Shop Weather Center.
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